This is Daniel Hope, and I'd like to say a big and warm hello to the listeners of RMF Classic. I wish you all the very best with lots of beautiful music.

night you made. Other things just make you swear and curse. When you're chewing on life's gristle, don't grumble, give a whistle.

Hello, this is Trevor Jones. I would like to say my fondest best wishes for your radio station, RMF Classic. Thank you so much for listening to my music.